0: We praise you cause you're holy, holy, holy. I want to see holy, holy, holy. Jesus, you are holy, holy, holy. We're here because you are holy, holy. Yes, we thank you cause you're holy, holy, holy. Come on, if you know he's holy, come on, make some noise in the room tonight. If you know you serve a holy, righteous God, make some noise.
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this song right here, strictly for believers. 1 Timothy chapter 2, verse 9. I know this might be controversial. Man, somebody gotta say something. Let's get it. Step

In small towns and big cities, you came together as Democrats, Republicans, and Independents to stand up and say that we are one nation, we are one people.